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1: Jay Michaels.
0: Was it 2 weeks ago that we talked about that 68% of bosses hate their employees?
1: Yeah.
0: 92% of employees hate their bosses.
1: There's probably a lot of reasons that go into that, though.
0: Again, that's a huge number.
1: I don't know. That definitely is not here.
0: So let's just put that out there. 8% actually like their bosses.
1: Yeah, I think.
0: 92 don't.
1: It's probably valid, man. Bosses, you got to be better out there.
0: This blows my mind. They surveyed 2,500 people.
1: Wonder where they grabbed them from.
0: I don't know.
1: Where do they work?
0: It was Boston Research.
1: Well, maybe up there by the car, in the bar.
0: So if you go to work today, you

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We're in Cheetah in Brownsboro. Oh, shot at 2. There goes Tim and Paula this hour. Got the band Camino. That's for Putty Chapel, Ed, Mark, and Boar. Your song, too. 256-534-9900.

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Also, Mumford & Sons, Goo Goo Dolls, Olivia Rodrigo. 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
0: Today is National Junk Food Day.
1: Oh, okay.
0: What's your favorite junk food?
1: I have two of them. I think I've brought one up on the show before. Hostess cupcakes. Can't walk by them. The yellow or the chocolate. And the salty one is combos, bro. The pretzel. Like,
0: those still exist.
1: Exactly. People say that when I get them, but they're like my go-to.
0: You must go to a gas station for that.
1: You know it, bro. These are gas station pickups.
0: Mine's a Kit Kat bar.
1: Oh, that's
0: a
1: good one.
0: And a glass of milk.
1: Do you dip your Kit Kats in the milk?
0: No.
1: Okay, I was going to judge you. Hardcore.
0: No.
1: All right, just make sure.

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2: A new survey reveals that 40% of workers admit to sabotaging a colleague to advance their career.
1: Oh, man, that's dirty work, bro. Dirty.
2: That's why people feel threatened of a new employee coming in.
1: Yeah, I have felt that pressure before from others, but I've never put that pressure on anyone else.
2: I kind of felt that way when I first started here.
1: Yeah, I think everybody overthinks. This is what I'll tell you I did do to an employee and a comrade at work. Oh. I changed his keys on his keyboard, so I pulled all the letters up and I changed them around. So that was pretty cool. That's about the most harmful thing I've ever did, but yeah, he thought it was funny.

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2: This time I have the assist from George Lorimer, who said, wake up with determination, go to bed with satisfaction. 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Ooh, choose a simple one, like sending a quick text to somebody you're thinking of, or planting that one plant that you keep meaning to take out of the container and put in the garden. For me, it's going to be a 60-second plank. Guess how long that takes me? 60 seconds. Guess how many days out of 5 days I do it, like maybe one day a week. Mm-hmm. And I can do this. It's on a little app on my phone. It pops up. It's like, hey, you should do this. You're going to feel good. And I do. Whenever I do that, I feel

0: so proud of myself. And by the way, as I'm talking, I almost minimized that by saying, oh, I know it's stupid. It's just a little thing. Nothing that makes you feel good and accomplished is stupid. It's worthwhile. It adds up. Do that one little thing as soon as you can today and get that win. Celebrate it. Ride that wave onto the next thing you need to do. And when evening comes, you can look back on your day and you can ask, did I try? Did I do something that mattered to me? Because so many of us get through our entire day and we realize that we did not do one little thing. We didn't take 60 seconds to do something that mattered to us. So that's what I want you to do. I want you to have a smile as you go to sleep tonight. The knowledge that you can do it again tomorrow. Don't fear a new day. I want you to embrace it. You got this. Get that win early. Get
1: Let's get that win. Let's get that victory.
0: Yeah.
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2: All right, let's get your random facts going here for this morning. Well, Pac-Man was designed to appeal to women and couples because arcades at the time were dominated by shooting games. Now, the designer, he is Japanese. Here's what he said. He said, think about things women like: fashion, fortune telling, food, or dating boyfriends. So I decided to theme the game around eating. After eating dinner, women like to have dessert. Castaway was filmed over 2 years because, well, it took Tom Hanks about a year to lose weight and to grow his hair out for all the island scenes in the movie. Boy, Jerry Seinfeld, what a career. And he was just in town not too long ago here in Huntsville. Made at least $30,000 for every line he had on Seinfeld based on his salary and the show syndication deal. And finally, the Crayola crayon color peach was called flesh until 1962. And then they felt, well, it's a little racist to consider the flesh color, so they changed.

0: He said also they didn't change the Indian red crayon color to chestnut until 1999. That is your random facts on Star 99.1.
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2: Right now it's time for Weird News Story Tuesday. That's where we go through and we try to find some of the weirdest things out there to share with you. How about this? Two men are suing a North Dakota hospital after they say they were switched at birth 38 years ago. Now, Kyle and Jeremy claim a DNA test show they haven't been living with their biological family since birth and were born the same time at the same hospital.
3: January 26, 1988, only Kyle and I were born in that hospital that day. It's the only time we've ever been together.
4: My aunt Martha and I were on Ancestry.com. I had done further DNA testing on my raising mom, Evelyn Newton, that came out conclusively that, you know, she was biologically my brother's mom, but she didn't match with me on the platform. We kind of concluded and said, basically, look, Kyle, you were switched at birth.
2: Wow. 38 years. So we'll keep an eye on this story. All right. A weird news story Tuesday continues with this. A man in Kansas City had to be rescued after he got stuck inside a portable toilet. How did he get stuck in a portable
5: toilet? Knocked again. The man inside said he was not going to get out. They looked inside and didn't see anybody. The lid was closed. No one was in the restroom. It kind of startled them. All of a sudden, a head popped out of the toilet and he said, I'm in here. He told them he was retrieving a Mountain Dew bottle that he dropped in from the night before. After it was cut open, the man was able to exit the toilet. Fire department did hook up water to their truck and gave him a free shower.
2: Okay, so you dropped a Mountain Dew bottle the night before and you are trying to retrieve it out of a porta toilet because you dropped it in there. I mean, what was in this thing? Crazy. And finally, I don't think this is really weird, but I'm kind of saluting this young woman here, a 27-year-old woman in New York City, going viral for pivoting to a career of locksmithing. She's also calling out male locksmith, who she calls very creepy.
6: I'm a locksmith in the city, and I'm tired of all these locksmith men taking my jobs just because they have more money to market themselves. So I also want to feel safer, and I want women to feel safer. So how about you call me instead when you're locked out, instead of giving business to all these creepy men?
2: There you go. So I don't know how our business is doing, but I'd say it's doing very, very well. That's Weird News Story Tuesday on Star 99.1.
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16: From the WHNT News 19 Weather Authority, here's your latest forecast.
17: I'm News 19 meteorologist Ben Smith. A mostly cloudy sky, scattered showers and thunderstorms at times for today. Not nearly as hot, with highs in the upper 80s to near 90. More scattered showers in the forecast on Thursday, with highs only in the mid to upper 80s. Forecast is not going to change a whole lot. Friday and Saturday, frontal boundary still hung up across the southeast. That will increase our chance of scattered showers and storms, with highs in the mid to upper 80s. I'm News 19 meteorologist Ben Smith with your Weather Authority forecast.
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1: I'm News 19 meteorologist Ben Smith. A mostly cloudy sky, scattered showers and thunderstorms at times for today. Not nearly as hot, with highs in the upper 80s to near 90. More scattered showers in the forecast on Thursday, with highs only in the mid to upper 80s. Forecast is not going to change a whole lot. Friday and Saturday, frontal boundary still hung up across the southeast. That will increase our chance of scattered showers and storms, with highs in the mid to upper 80s. I'm News 19 meteorologist Ben Smith with your Weather Authority forecast.
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0: Langley choosing Texas at 611 and partly cloudy, 77 in the valley. Hey, speaking of Ella Langley, if you've seen her on her Dandelion tour, you probably noticed a trailer in the parking lot promoting a collaboration with Raw Nutrition. Well, soon you'll be able to try a Bum Energy X Ella Langley drink. That's a lot to say. By the way, it has no sugar. It's has peaches and it's a peach and honey flavor, and the can has an orange floral design. The release date hasn't been announced yet, but it is coming soon. So you'll get your. Let's see if I can say that again. Bum Energy X Ella Langley drink. There you go. Okay, there you go. Never know. Anyway, good Wednesday morning. Gosh, we're halfway through the work week. 77 as you head out. High today going to be 90. We don't have that heat advisory today, but boy, man, it was hot yesterday. And we do have some chances, some of those pop-up showers, so we'll keep you updated with that later on. This morning, we're going to do that, plus traffic. I talked to Miss Josie yesterday. She's doing very well, so things are getting better, and hopefully she'll be back with us on Tuesday. So Tuesday is the go date, because the doctor said, well, you got to come see me Monday afternoon so we can get a release, if we can release you. So hopefully she'll be back with us Tuesday morning. So y'all keep saying prayers for her, and she wanted me to pass on to you. Thank you very much. And she's already working this morning because she's come up with a question for How Wise Are You? Family Feud question of the day. Got those the Wallflowers tickets up for grabs. And by the way, they'll be Friday, July 31st, a week from this Friday. Bringing down the horse with the at Mars Music Mall. At Mars Music Hall. I want to say mall. I will wake up. I'm waiting on coffee. We'll give you a chance to win that. Also, later on this hour, make more memories. Man, these are some hot tickets at Sand Mountain Amphitheater, Saturday, August 1st. The Main will be there, Gym Class Heroes, Motion City Soundtrack, and Lab for Truth. So if you need more information on both these concerts, want to buy those tickets, just under our concert page at mystar991.com. We got Facebook Wisdom Wednesday. We'll do that coming up at 8:15. So I'm scanning Facebook, looking at your profiles out there. And also on the way, we got our history lesson coming up at 6:30. Good morning.
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0: Yourself. Darn 99.1 Love Yourself. Justin Bieber with the early morning crew. Kevin and Miss Josie, 77 and partly cloudy as you head out this morning. 90 for the high today, so we'll get your updated forecast, traffic, all on the way. And also on the way, history lesson of the day. And we're going to throw out a celebrity birthday this morning and see if you can guess the age, since Miss Josie is still recovering. David Spade is having a birthday today. Actor David Spade. How old do you think David Spade is? We'll tell you coming up around 6:30 in our history lesson of the day. Waking up
1: in the morning. Wake up. The early morning crew with Kevin and Miss Josie on Star 99.1.

0: 99.1, the early morning crew, Kevin and Miss Josie. Thank you. Thank you so much for being part of our family, letting us in your family. Yeah, we appreciate that. 628, cloudy 77 in the valley, high today around 90. So we'll have your traffic and weather just around the corner. But it is time to play, or it ain't time to play. It's time for a history lesson of the day. There we go. Today is July 22nd. Today is National Mango Day. It's also World Brain Day. National Water Coaster Day, and National BLT Sandwich Day. I'm not hating on some BLTs. I'm all about some bacon, lettuce, and tomato. Well, I don't know about the lettuce right now. A few things that happened back on this day. In 1796, a beautiful city of Cleveland, Ohio, was founded by General Moses Cleveland. And yes, he did have an extra A in there. It's really not clear why it was dropped for the spelling of the city, but he did have an extra A in Cleveland, Ohio. Also, 1893, Catherine Lee Bates, the professor at Wesley College, wrote the original version of her poem, American the Beautiful. She said she was inspired by the view from Pikes Peak in Colorado. Also, looking down the list on this day, 18 years ago, in 2008, Estelle Getty died 3 days short of her 85th birthday. Now, you might remember her. She played Bea Arthur's mom on the show, but she was actually the youngest of all Golden Girl stars and the first one to pass away. And let's see here. Oh, we got celebrity birthdays. I think that's all we got here this morning. Celebrity birthdays. Here we go. Prince William's son, Prince George, is turning 13 today. That means he's officially a teenager, I guess. Selena Gomez is 34 today. Don Henley is 79. Danny Glover, yeah, remember his movies. He's 80 today. And finally, our celebrity birthday that you were supposed to guess out there, David Spade. David Spade. How old do you think David Spade was? If you said 60, you're wrong. He's 62 today. 62. That has been your history lesson here on Star 99.1. By the way, if you're having a birthday, happy birthday to you. Now, don't go anywhere. Make more memories. We've got tickets for it. They're back at Sand Mountain Amphitheater Saturday, August 1st. We'll give you a chance to win those tickets around 6:45 and our No Names Song of the Day.
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2: Just had our first wreck in the morning come in, and if you are on 565 westbound wanting to go south towards Redstone Arsenal, right there underneath the overpass, you're going to find an accident right as it goes into the turn. It's on the right-hand side of the road right now. We do have emergency crews on the way to that scene. Everything else in the valley looking pretty good. We're looking good right now on 565 through the construction area. No major delays there. You got a little bit of heavy traffic around County Line and 565, but that's just the traffic.

0: light, and you're looking great all the way over in Decatur, 565, I-65. We have not seen any signs of any construction going on this morning and on I-65, and that's a good thing. We're also taking a close look at Highway 72, Chapman Mountain area. Do not see any delays there yet. I think they're already done with the construction for today. Keep the seatbelts buckled and be safe. I'll be back when traffic comes very shortly. From the Tennessee Valley Traffic Center, I'm David Cruz, Mr. Traffic.
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15: From the WHNC News 19 Weather Authority, here's your latest forecast. I'm News 19 meteorologist Ben Smith. A mostly cloudy sky, scattered showers and thunderstorms at times for today. Not nearly as hot, with highs in the upper 80s to near 90. More scattered showers in the forecast on Thursday, with highs only in the mid to upper 80s. Forecast is not going to change a whole lot. Friday and Saturday, frontal boundary still hung up across the southeast. That will increase our chance of scattered showers.

0: showers and storms with highs in the mid to upper 80s. I'm News 19 meteorologist Ben Smith with your Weather Authority forecast.
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0: 9.1, the early morning crew with Kevin and Miss Josie, 642, cloudy and 77 in the valley. Got those tickets. Make more memories back at Sand Mountain Amphitheater, Saturday, August 1st. Your shot to win those tickets next at our No Names Song of the Day.
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0: Dominique Fike, Baby Doll on Star 99.1, 644 with the early morning crew, Kevin and Mrs. Josie. It's 77 and mostly cloudy out there. High today around 90. We may have some of them pop-up showers, so we'll give you more details in your forecast on the way. Well, Miss Josie, up early this morning. Yeah, see, midnight. I got this at midnight. Now, take it. I get up at 3 a.m. in the morning, so my phone goes off at midnight. But, hey, that's okay. That's okay. Her sleep pattern is off. But it's time for the no-name song of the day and your chance to win tickets to the Make More Memories, which is back at Sand Mountain Amphitheater Saturday, August 1st. Going to feature the main Gym Class Heroes, Motion City Soundtrack, Latin for Truth. 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Okay, there's a reason why she picked this, and I know why. I know why. So we're going to see if you can figure it out as well. The name of this one, she said just play a real short snippet of it. All right, no name song of the day. Here we go. Woo! I think that's almost enough. That's all I'm going to do. 256-534-9900. 256-534-9900.
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1: Shipley Donuts, make sure you go by there. I got blueberry yesterday afternoon. Oh my gosh, they were delicious. All right, Star 99.1 at 6:49. We are playing the no-name song of the day. All right, let's get this back up here, and let's see if you can figure this out. All right, listen closely for those Make More Memories tickets. All right, what do you think that is? 256-534-9900. That's the number to dial. Star 99.1. Good morning. Who is this?
10: Kathleen Robbins.
1: Well, how are you doing this morning?
10: I'm doing wonderful. How about yourself?
1: Doing great. I'm missing Miss Josie, though. I can't wait till she gets back. So I she's doing well. She'll be back hopefully next Tuesday. But I'm making it, though. I hope I'm making it.
10: So
1: okay, so we're playing the no-name song of the day. She dinged my phone at midnight with this one. Give me the name of it.
10: Any Man of Mine by Shania Twain.
1: You got it! Any Man of Mine. Great job. So what are you up to today?
10: On my way to work.
1: All right, well, be careful out there. We'll tell you why she picked that song this morning in just a few minutes, but you hang online. Let's get some info and give you those tickets. And what station just made you a winner?
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0: Star 99.1. Our no-name song of the day, Any Man of Mine. Shania Twain was in love with her back in the 90s. And I was in country music. Had a big old poster of her in my office. Oh, congratulations to Kathleen, though, from Madison. She knew the no-name song of the day. And we picked that song, and Miss Josie picked it. And I saw it this morning on this day in 1995. Any Man of Mine became Shania Twain's first number one hit on the Billboard Hot Country chart. Now, it stayed at the top for 2 weeks and launched, which we know now, in superstardom. Everybody knows Shania. The song was a breakthrough hit from her album, The Woman in Me, which completely changed country music by blending traditional country with pop production. And that album would eventually sell more than 20 million copies worldwide. And Shania co-wrote that song right there, Any Man of Mine, with her then-husband, legendary producer Robert Mutt Lange, who had previously produced rock bands like Def Leppard and AC/DC. I didn't realize that. Any Man of Mine also crossed over to the pop radio, which we heard a lot here on Star 99.1, reaching the Billboard Hot 100, which was unusual for a country song back in 1995, and it paved the way for Shania's massive crossover success. One neat bit of trivia. Shania became the first non-American woman since Anne Murray in 1986 to top the Billboard country chart. I remember back in those 90s, you know, we had Shania and then Faith Hill also crossing over to the pop side. And we were like, wow, what's going on here? Because you just didn't see that. And now it's an everyday thing, you know, Taylor Swift doing the thing, you know, everybody. It's a lot of it going on. These Ella Langley, there you go. Anyway, again, congratulations to Kathleen picking up those tickets to see Make More Memories back at Sand Mountain Amphitheater Saturday, August 1st. If you'd like to get more information on those tickets and buy those tickets in that concert, just head over to our concert page at mystar991.com. You got another shot to win those tickets tomorrow morning, just around 6:45.
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0: 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Traffic update now.
1: So far, the only delays we're seeing is in the construction area, 565 eastbound, and that's going to start about County Line and go over towards Waltriana and the airport exit, but not too bad at this time. A little bit of stop and go. From Coleman to Huntsville, you're still looking at about 50 minutes. From Winchester to Huntsville, about 58 minutes. Decatur to Huntsville, somewhere in the neighborhood of 30 minutes. And Athens to Huntsville, about 35 minutes. Right now, we do look good, so just keep the seatbelts buckled and keep up the good work. From the Tennessee Valley Traffic Center, I'm David Cruz, Mr. Traffic.
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2: I'm News 19 meteorologist Ben Smith. A mostly cloudy sky, scattered showers and thunderstorms at times for today. Not nearly as hot, with highs in the upper 80s to near 90. More scattered showers in the forecast on Thursday, with highs only in the mid to upper 80s. Forecast is not going to change a whole lot. Friday and Saturday, frontal boundary still hung up across the southeast. That will increase our chance of scattered showers and storms, with highs in the mid to upper 80s. I'm News 19 meteorologist Ben Smith with your Weather Authority forecast.
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0: Star 99.1, the early morning crew. Kevin and Miss Josie, 7:08, cloudy, 78 in the valley. I was looking ahead for this afternoon around 3 o'clock. So it's like is our first chance of some showers all the way through around 6 o'clock. So, yeah, on your drive home this afternoon. So hopefully, whatever area you're in, it won't rain. And knowing that I just said that, it's going to be sunny and hot. So take that for whatever it's worth. Well, by the way, I was reading here, the New York Post says Steak and Shake has allegedly installed anti-theft QR readers on their soda fountain machines. Customers must scan a QR code before the drink will dispense. And the reason why they're doing this, they say the new system at Steak and Shake is designed to cut down on endless refillers and to keep prices affordable for loyal guests. Some customers are calling it a smart move, while others say it's just going to hurt your business. I don't know. I got mixed feelings on it. Oh, no, we'll see. Okay, later this hour, we'll be taking your calls. South Korea is doing something to make them look younger. We'll tell them what they're doing, what you think, and maybe some things that you can share to our listeners that might help us look younger. And on the way, our brain tickler family feud question of the day. I'll get that right. We got those the Wallflowers tickets up for grabs. Going to be performing at Mars Music Hall Friday, July 31st, and your chance to win just around 7:15.
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Star 99.1, the early morning crew with Kevin and Miss Josie, 716, and it is cloudy out there. I just walked outside for a quick second. It's cloudy. 78 out there now. High today near 90, and we'll have more in your forecast.

0: guests on the way, but right now it's time to play what we call our Brain Tickler Family Feud question of the day. And we're going to need the top answer for this question that Miss Josie sent over this morning. And you, if you get it correct, will win tickets to the Wildflowers. There we go. It's so much in front of me. Mars Music Hall, Friday, July 31st. Bringing Down the Horse and Tom Petty's Long After Dark will be performed in their entirety. You don't want to miss this. So if you don't win tickets, buy your tickets under our concert page at mystar991.com. Okay, here's a question that she sent over this morning. Let me grab it here. Name something people do to look busy at work. Name something people do to look busy at work. What is the top answer? Give me the top answer. We'll make you a winner at 256-534-9900. 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
0: 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Play in our Brain Tickler Family Feud question of the day. Got those the Wallflowers tickets up for grabs. We'll give you more details on that concert. But name something people do to look busy at work. That's the question sent over from Miss Josie. So Star 99.1, good morning. Who's this?
12: Derek.
0: How you doing this morning, my friend?
12: Great.
0: Well, let's see if we can make you a winner. Here's the question. Need the top answer. Name something people do to look busy at work.
12: Typing.
0: Typing. Typing is number 2 on the list, my man. Number 2 on the list, but you keep, I know it. You keep trying, okay?
12: Thanks.
0: Thanks, bye. All right, name something people do to look busy at work. Typing is number 2 on the list. That is not the number one answer. We need the top answer. 256-534-9900. Good luck.
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0: 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Early morning crew, Kevin and Miss Josie.
1: The early morning crew with Kevin and Miss Josie.
2: 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It gets me going.
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0: Hey, I love the intro. That tells you everything you need to know, right? Okay, 725, trying to find a winner. Our Family Feud question of the day. Actually used on a Family Feud show. Name something people do to look busy at work. We need the top answer for the Wallflower tickets. 256-534-9900. Good morning. Who's this?
3: Carly.
0: All right, Carly. Is it Carly or Harley?
3: Carly, like with a C.
0: All right, Carly. Okay, so we'll make sure. All right, Carly. Name something people do to look busy at work. What is the top answer?
3: Pretending to be on a call or typing on the phone.
0: That is number 5 on the list. Number 5.
3: Oh, no.
0: I know it. Just keep trying, okay?
3: All right, thank you.
0: Thank you. Star 99.1, good morning. Who's this?
4: Thumper.
0: Thumper. All right, name something people do to look busy at work.
4: Type it on their computer nonsensically.
0: You know what, Thumper? Guess what? You're wrong. You're wrong. It's number 2 on the list, man. You got to keep trying. Thanks, buddy.
4: Okay, bye.
0: All right. Okay, thanks.

0: Star 99.1, 7:30 with the early morning crew and Kevin and Miss Josie, about 78 and cloudy in the valley. We'll have more in your forecast. Traffic just around the corner. Boy, did Miss Josie pick a hard one this morning from the Family Feud questions on the show. Name something people do to look busy at work. 256-534-9900. The Wallflowers tickets up for grabs. Star 99.1. Good morning. Who's this? Okay, let me go back to the phone line. Star 99.1. Good morning. Who's this?
1: This is Erica.
0: Hey, Erica. How you doing this morning?
1: I'm good. How are you?
0: Good. Let's see if we can make you a winner, Erica. Name something people do to look busy at work. What is the top answer?
1: Is it sleeping?
0: Sleeping. You know what? Sleeping, I don't see it on this list. No, I agree with you, but I don't see it on this list, but you keep trying, okay?
1: Okay, thank you.
0: Thanks, bye. Star 99.1. Good morning. Who's this?
2: Thumper.
0: All right, Thumper. Thumper got through again, folks. All right, Thumper, what do you think the number one answer is? Name something people do to look busy at work.
2: Acting like you're on hold on the phone.
0: No, that's not it is either. We'll give you that. Make a phone call. That's number five on the list, but not number one, so keep trying, okay?
2: All right.
0: Thanks, bye. Star 99.1, good morning. Who's this?
3: Carly again.
0: All right, Carly. You think you got the answer this time?
3: I think so. Just staring into the computer deeply.
0: No, that's not it either. Ah!
3: Oh, no!
0: Ah! I don't really agree with this top answer. I really don't agree with it, but I'll try to give out a hint here in a few minutes, okay?
3: All right, thank you.
0: Thank you, bye. Star 99.1, good morning. Who's this?
4: Good morning, Brandy. How are you?
0: Doing great. How are you doing?

0: good.
1: Well, let's see if we can make you a winner. I need a top answer. Name something people do to look busy at work.
0: I would say hold the receiver to my ear. I'd like them on the phone.
1: You know what? I've done that many times, and I'd agree with you, but it's number 5 on the list, believe it or not.
0: Oh, man.
1: Yeah, I'm about to give out a clue. Yeah, I'm about to give out a clue here in a minute because I don't really agree with the top answer, but this was actually used on a Family Feud show. So we'll give out a clue here in just a minute. You keep trying.
0: Thanks.
1: Bye.
0: Bye.
1: All right. I think we got to give out a clue. This is too hard. This is a hard one. Kill the music there. All right. So we're playing our Family Feud question of the day. Name something people do to look busy at work. And we've had a lot of great answers. And I don't really agree with this number one answer, so I think I'm going to have to give out a clue. All right, let's just see. Let me think how I could do this. Okay, so you go from one office to another office, or maybe you go from your office to the copier and back to your office, and you're doing something while you're going there. All right. I don't want to give it away. All right, so you're doing something at the same time when you're going from one office to the other or to the copy room or wherever you're going, but you got to look busy, okay? Name something people do to look busy at work. 256-534-9900.
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3: As we continue to watch traffic across the Tennessee Valley, things looking good all the way from Athens into Huntsville, and no problems west of Athens coming in from Huntsville either. We're looking great on I-65 from the Tennessee state line all the way down to Coleman and beyond with no delays whatsoever on the interstate system. 231 looking great all the way south of Arab, 72 over towards Fort Payne and Scottsboro, all looking good over 35, also 59 looking good. Just to keep up the good work and keep the seatbelts buckled and be careful through the construction zones. With the most accurate traffic reports from the Tennessee Valley Traffic Center, I'm David Cruz, Mr. Traffic.
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4: From the WHNT News 19 Weather Authority, here's your latest forecast.
5: I'm News 19 meteorologist Ben Smith. A mostly cloudy sky, scattered showers and thunderstorms at times for today. Not nearly as hot, with highs in the upper 80s to near 90. More scattered showers in the forecast on Thursday, with highs only in the mid to upper 80s. Forecast is not going to change a whole lot. Friday and Saturday, frontal boundary still hung up across the southeast. That will increase our chance of scattered showers and storms, with highs in the mid to upper 80s. I'm News 19 meteorologist Ben Smith with your Weather Authority forecast.
6: Thanks a lot, Ben. 738, and it is cloudy, 79 in the valley. Ah, boy, Miss Josie told me it was going to be hard, and it is. Name something people do to look busy at work. That is our Brain Tickler Family Feud question of the day. And I told you, going from one office to the other, but you're doing something. And not necessarily something in your hands or anything like that. That's the clue. 256-534-9900, star 99.1. Good morning. Who is this?
7: Derek.
6: All right, Derek, I hope you heard my clue. Here we go. Name something people do to look busy at work.
7: Run around with a notepad and a piece of paper and a pen.
6: Ah, you're close. That's not quite it. That's not quite it. You're close, though, man. You're hot. You keep trying, okay?
7: All right, thanks.
6: Star 99.1. Good morning. Who's this?
8: Monroe.
6: All right, so you think you know the top answer?
8: Yes.
6: What is it?
8: Making coffee.
6: No, that's not it. Keep trying. Thanks. Star 99.1. Good morning. Who's this?
9: Andy.
6: All right, do you think you know the top answer?
9: Cleaning.
6: What's that again?
9: Cleaning.
6: Cleaning is not it. No, keep trying, okay? Thanks. Star 99.1. Good morning. Who's this?
10: Thumper.
6: Oh, my gosh, Thumper, you're wearing me out. Name something people do to look busy at work.
10: You're walking around.
6: You're walking around, but when you're walking at what kind of pace?
10: At a brisk pace.
6: At a what?
10: At a brisk pace, quickly. You're kind of moving around like you're in a hurt.
6: It's walk fast. You got it, Thumper. I can't believe it, but you got it.
10: Yes!
6: Yeah. Name something people do look busy at work is walk fast, Thumper. You pick up a pair of tickets to see the Wallflowers coming up Friday, July 31st at Mars Music Hall.
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6: I didn't even ask for it. Look at there.
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0: Power 99.1, 742, cloudy 79 in the valley. I was just reading here. There could be some serious, flood threats from the National Weather Service from Huntsville that I just received. Where did that go to? There we go. It says there is a flash flood threat for today. Locations near and east of I-65 corridor, especially the northeast Alabama area. They say the front will stall just south of northeastern Alabama on Thursday, keeping medium to high shower and thunderstorm chances in place over much of northern Alabama. Flash flooding potential will continue. So just be careful. The front is expected to push northward on Friday, increasing the flash flooding threat. So we'll just have to keep an eye on that. Hey, congratulations to Thumper. He'll be heading over to see the Wallflowers at Mars Music Hall Friday, July 31st. Name something people do to look busy at work. Number one was walk fast, which I don't know if that should be the number one answer, but that's what they had. Type on a computer was number two. Carrying papers was number three. Check email was number four. Make a phone call. I've done that. Yeah, I'm making a phone call. I'm not really talking to anybody, but write notes and look serious. Rounds out the top answer. So congratulations again to Thumper. Heading over to see the Wallflowers Friday, July 31st at Mars Music Hall. Get more details on that concert. Buy your tickets at mystar991.com under a concert page, and we'll give you a chance to win those tickets tomorrow morning right around 7:15 as well. Stay with us. We'll tell you we'll tell you something you might could try to do to look a little bit younger.
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0: talking. Star 99.1, 747 and 78 and cloudy with the early morning crew and Kevin and Miss Josie. Don't tell her. We're going to do Facebook wisdom coming up around 8:15 this morning. We used to do it years ago. We're going to do it again. And I've got some great ones. I've been looking this morning. I've been scanning. Yeah, between all this other stuff. So we'll have that at 8:15. Well, I was reading here, the New York Post says people in South Korea are injecting cadaver skin into their faces to look younger. The treatment involves using human skin donated from corpse to stimulate cells. Now, well, here's what one patient says. She says, quote, I wish I was sedated because it hurts. But honey, by day three, I was looking like a newborn baby. She said, I'd do it 100% again. The company behind the controversial procedure, I don't know the name of the company, but they are hoping to bring it to America next year. Is this something you would do? Would you do this? Would you take some of this cadaver skin and inject it into your body to make yourself look younger? And what are some things that people have used to look younger? I want to find out from you. 256-534-9900. 256-534-9900.
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2: No problems anywhere in the Tennessee Valley. Nothing but a steady flow of traffic. We don't have any accidents to talk about. Moderate traffic flow, moderate to heavy in some areas. The biggest problem we see is driving through Madison, and that's going to be on Highway 72. Be careful through there. I mean, just a lot of traffic going in and around the Athens area and over towards Madison. Some stop and go at the traffic lights, but that's really about it. Keep the seatbelts buckled and be safe. With the most accurate traffic report in the Tennessee Valley from the Tennessee Valley Traffic Network, I'm David Cruz, Mr. Traffic.
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6: Star 99.1, 752. If you're just tuning in, we were talking about people in South Korea, according to the New York Post, are injecting cadaver skin in their faces to look younger. And the treatment involves using human skin donated from corpse to stimulate cells. And one patient said she, after 3 days, it did her wonders, made her look like a baby. That's what she said. And this company is thinking about bringing it to America next year. They're hoping to get it over here. So what are some things that people have done to try to look younger? Sarah, what about you?
7: I did have a friend that one time that read something on somewhere and said to put honey all over her face with like baking soda.
6: Really?
7: She did do that.
6: Did it work?
7: I mean, I don't think it worked. No, she looks exactly the same and she had been doing it for a while. I just think, man, I don't know that you can necessarily stop the ages of time with an anti-wrinkle cream unless you do Botox. I just don't think any of those things work.
6: I don't know. I've never tried them. I need to. Sarah, thanks for the call. If you've got one you'd like to share this morning, 256-534-9900.
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0: Star 99.1, the early morning crew with Kevin and Miss Josie, 7:57 on a cloudy Wednesday, 78 out in the valley. High today should get up to around 90. We were talking about this New York Post article saying people in South Korea are injecting cadaver skin into their faces to look younger. And one lady says it works. They're thinking about bringing it to America or hoping to get it to here to America next year. So we're wondering from you, have you done something to make yourself look younger or know somebody? 256-534-9900. Leslie, what about you?
1: My mom.
0: What'd she have done?
1: She's gotten Botox. She's dyed her hair bright blonde when she's like dark hair color, you know?
0: Uh-huh.
1: Good fake eyelashes, the whole nine yards now.
0: Really?
1: I mean, she looks good. Go back.
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0: 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Traffic update now.
1: Moderate traffic flow across the Tennessee Valley. Not too bad, though. Looking good on 72 coming into the Huntsville area. Also going into Scottsboro. No delays there. No delays heading in and out of Arab or even up towards Winchester on Winchester Road to Winchester, Tennessee. No problems there. Basically, everything's moving steadily. So that's good news. We don't have any delays other than maybe a little bit of traffic on 565 coming in. But it's still moving steadily without any major problems. Keep the seatbelts buckled. Be safe with the most accurate traffic report in the Tennessee Valley from the Tennessee Valley Traffic Center. I'm David Cruz, Mr. Traffic.
0: From the WHNT News 19 Weather Authority, here's your latest forecast.
2: I'm News 19 meteorologist Ben Smith. A mostly cloudy sky, scattered showers and thunderstorms at times for today. Not nearly as hot, with highs in the upper 80s to near 90. More scattered showers in the forecast on Thursday, with highs only in the mid to upper 80s. Forecast is not going to change a whole lot. Friday and Saturday, frontal boundaries still hung up across the southeast. That will increase our chance of scattered showers and storms, with highs in the mid to upper 80s. I'm News 19 meteorologist Ben Smith with your Weather Authority forecast.
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0: Star 99.1 807 with the early morning crew. We came to Miss Josie about cloudy and 78 in the valley. Not going to be as quite as warm with that heat index today. Highs today 90. Yesterday, man, it was like 107 with that heat index. It was hot out there. Speaking of hot, though, don't forget our office cool down with Joey's 1 hour heating and air conditioning and our friends over at Bluebell Ice Cream. We're going to cool your office down. If you haven't got registered, you need to do it right now. I'm already going to make a couple of visits coming up here in the next couple of days and got plenty of ice cream to take out. That delicious Bluebell ice cream. So register at mystar991.com. Later this hour, we'll go back to the archives. A minute of motivation, Miss Josie, around 8:45, 8:30. Are we saying Reese's Pieces wrong? This lady is totally upset. Pet peeve. She's going to rant about it around 8:30. And coming up around 8:15. Don't tell Miss Josie, but it's Facebook Wisdom Wednesday. I got some good ones.
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Bruno Mars, Risk It All on Star 99.1, 8:15 with the early morning crew and Kevin and Miss Josie. Mostly cloudy, 79, and the Valley Morning Forecast is on the way. Also, Reese's Pieces, Reese's. Are we saying Reese's wrong? Well, we'll find out the correct way to say it coming up around 8:30. We'll see what this lady's upset about. Right now, though, it's time for Facebook Wisdom Wednesday. That's where I have scanned Facebook. Don't tell Miss Josie. And I've come up with some great, great advice. Yeah, I guess you could say advice from our listeners out there. Like this one from Sherry. Coffee gives me peace of mind so that I won't give people a peace of mind. Sherry, you are so correct on that. Victoria put this one out there. When the weather is this hot, please dress for the body you have, not the body you want. Thank you. I saw that the other day. And my wife basically said the same thing. She's like, whoa. She needs a dress for her body, not for the weather. She wasn't trying to be mean. It was just, okay. Let's see. Oh, Tammy. Tammy put this one out there. I love coming home and being at home and sitting inside my home and staying home. When you get older, you appreciate that. So, Tammy, I'm all about it. Hey, Larry had on his Facebook page this morning on Facebook Wisdom Wednesday. It's hard to know who to trust these days, but I have narrowed it down to people who use their blinkers. I agree. Use your blinkers. A couple more here. Linda, I was scrolling your Facebook page this morning. Here's what she had on there. Do not regret past mistakes. Every decision, good or bad, has led to where you are today. Disregard this if you're impressed.

0: person. Finally. Carrie. Carrie had this one on her Facebook page, Facebook Wisdom Wednesday. I remember back in high school asking my teacher, will I really ever use algebra? Algebra? I can't even say it right. Algebra later in life? And she responded, probably not, but the smart kids will. Ooh. That's Facebook Wisdom Wednesday on Star 99.1.
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0: 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So what's wrong with saying Reese's? Reese's. Am I saying it wrong? We'll find out after Billie Eilish.
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Star 99.1, Birds of a Feather, Billy Eilish, the Early Morning Crew, Kevin and Mrs. Josie. Hope you're having a great Wednesday. Still cloudy out there at 8:31. It's 79 now with the high today around 90. We'll check your traffic, weather on the way. Also, coming up around 8:45, we'll go back in the archives, A Minute of Motivation with Miss Josie. All right, everybody say Reese's Pieces. Reese's Pieces. Are we saying it right or

0: wrong. This woman is ranting about people who mispronounce Reese's Pieces. She's fed up with it. It's driving her absolutely nuts. So she went to the interwebs with a video about it.
1: A pet peeve that I have that I'll never get over is people pronouncing it Reese's. It is Reese's. It is a guy named Reese, and it is his. It's his. Reese's. And it's in the commercial. Reese's Puffs, Reese's Puffs. R-E-E-S-E-S. But it's Reese's. The company is not mispronouncing their own name. It's Reese's. And Reese's Pieces still rhymes. We're not saying Reese's Pieces. That doesn't make any sense. Why do people say it like this? And you can't tell me that's a regional thing, because I'm from Nebraska. I live in Arizona now. I've heard it, people there and here pronounce it Reese's. Why are we saying Reese's? It's Reese's. It's Reese's.
0: Man. I think there's a lot of other things we should be tore up about than saying Reese's Pieces or Reese's Pieces. I don't know.
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3: First major accident of the morning, and this is going to be Highway 53 and Douglas Road in the Monrovia community. A lot of blockage there. Responders just now getting en route. Some may be on the scene already. So be careful through that area for the next little while until they get that mess cleaned up. Everything else in the valley is looking absolutely gorgeous, moving steadily, moderate to heavy, and occasional slowdowns on 565 in the construction areas. And just be careful over in Decatur. There's a lot of construction going on 6th Avenue also. Keep the seatbelts buckled and be safe with the most accurate traffic report in the Tennessee Valley. From the Tennessee Valley Traffic Center, I'm David Cruz, Mr. Traffic.
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0: Star 99.1, Jonas Brothers, only human, 841 and 79, mostly cloudy in the valley. Don't go anywhere. We're going back to the archives. A minute of motivation, or a minute of motivation with Miss Josie is on the way after Olivia Dean.
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0: Olivia Dean, so easy to fall in love on Star 99.1, the early morning crew with Kevin and Miss Josie, 845 and 79 in Claudia in the Valley. Don't go anywhere. Around 9:15, 9:10, 9:15, Dr. Harry Hobbs going to join us. Talk about the big community advocates for family and youth, CAFI program, and their big event going on Saturday at Calhoun Community College, getting you ready, getting the kids ready for school. They got a big event happening. And he'll give you all the details, absolutely free, too. So he'll give you all the details coming up just after 9 o'clock. But right now it's time for a minute of motivation with Miss Josie as we go back to the archives.
1: Actually, what we're going to do today is we're going to get some life tips, because I've been reading those this morning. Just little things that are supposed to make life a little bit easier on us, which I'm sure we can all appreciate. One was, when microwaving food, which both of us have microwaves to replace right now. Mm-hmm. When microwaving food in your microwave works, make it in the shape of a ring or a donut so it has a hollowed out place in the middle and it will heat up significantly quicker. Like if you have a plate of spaghetti,
2: yeah,
1: you just make a little hole in the center and move it towards the outside of the plate and it'll heat up a lot faster. You won't have that cold part.
2: I never even thought about
1: in
2: that.
1: In the middle. When the power goes out, mm-hmm. I got to do a search for your Wi-Fi networks on your phone, see if everybody's power is out. Because if it shows that everything is down,
2: okay,
1: then you'll know that you're not the only one. Because normally I'm like peeking over at the neighbor's house to see if the lights are on. But this is another way to do that without having to get up and go creepily stare out the window, which is one of my favorite things to do. If you get a gift card, take a picture of them front and back. So you'll have the card. At least you can spend it online if you lose
2: it. Oh, great idea.
1: That is one thing.
2: Great
1: to do.
2: Idea.
1: 100%. Put the end of free trials on your calendar a day ahead so you can cancel them before they come up. Because I will forget and not realize it until they tell me my card has been charged.
2: I get it every time.
1: I meant to cancel that. Or if you have a service and it's good for the rest of the month or something like that, and I always mean to cancel it, I have to put it on my calendar to remember that. If somebody won't stop talking and you really do have something to say or you got in this conversation and go somewhere, drop something. Because they'll pause and stop speaking when you go to pick it up. It's just like a natural, and I can picture this happening. You know that. Like, so you drop something, they'll pause and use that opportunity to speak as you pick up whatever you drop. Well, I gotta say,

0: I was thinking I gotta get going. And the last one that I think is going to be really useful, I really want to try this. Saran wrap or cling wrap, whatever you want to call it, goes in the freezer.
1: That makes the product
0: actually work. They said it won't stick to itself. It won't crumble. It won't tear across the thing when you're trying to pull it off the sheet. It'll actually work. This one, I really, really, really want to try.
1: I want to try that as well.
0: Because I ruin it every single time, and it sticks, and it's like I can't get it, and I'm pulling it off.
1: And
0: it starts that chain reaction of it's just going down the whole roll after that point. Okay, so we're going to try that one, too.
1: Saran wrap in the freezer.
0: In the freezer.
1: Okay, I'm going to try it, too.
0: We're going to try this. These are just some helpful things that I hope help you out. Just like every little bitty thing that makes your life just a little bitty bit easier is always a good thing, I think. So we might try some of these.
1: Good job.
0: Saran wrap in the freezer.
2: 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Traffic update now.
3: Only one accident this morning. That is Highway 53 in Douglas. It's got north and southbound blockage. It's actually sitting in the median. Most of it is anyway. So be on the lookout for that. Be careful through the area. Remember, slow down. Move over. It's the law. Give the workers some room to work. Everything else in the valley looking good. A lot of construction activity, but nothing causing any major delays as of right now. Just keep up the good work. Keep the seat belts buckled. With the most accurate traffic report in the Tennessee Valley, from the Tennessee Valley Traffic Center, I'm David Cruz, Mr. Traffic.
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0: Star 99.1 Forest Franken. Thankful. Excuse me, 910 and 81. Losing my voice here for some reason. I've been talking too much because I'm thankful to have my friend in here, Dr. Harry Hobbs. Haven't talked to you in a while. Gave me a call the other day, and I didn't realize you've been doing this CAFI program for, what, 15 years now?
1: 15 years. And Brother Kevin, I love the song that just led into Be Thankful.
0: Yes.
1: I am thankful that this community allows me to have this program to give back to young folks.
0: Now, tell us a little bit about what the CAFI program. I know what it is, but we may have some new listeners that have moved into town. I'm going to get you a little closer to the mic.
1: Yes, sir.
0: And just explain to them exactly how you started this program and what you do with the CAFI program.
1: Well, thank you. And CAFI, right up front, you know, I use acronyms within the Army 30 years. CAFY is Community Awareness for Youth. It really spawned from my experience as a young person growing up in a poverty, lower income situation, where folks from the community would bless me and would give me items, give me encouragement, let me know where I could go to get resources that I needed to be a better student, which, you know, ultimately led to some of my successes in life. And so I told myself, if I was ever in a position in life where I could set up something intentional, you know, on purpose to help young folks, and they didn't have to be going through a bad situation, they could be from a good family, but they would need information and resources. And so during my time as the spokesman for Huntsville Police Department, I talked to Chief Hudson. I said, hey, sir, I want to come up with this plan where I want to marshal folks that have all these civic organizations that help youth succeed. I want to have a big event, one-stop shopping, bring it all together, and then get back to the community. And of course, Chief said, yeah, sounds good, but you have no budget.
0: Go. No budget.
1: But you have my blessing.
0: Go for it.
1: Yeah, yeah.

0: And so with that blessing, you know, a lot of prayer and talk to my wife. And because of our time in this community, we had a lot of contacts. And I just started reaching out to my contacts and asked them, would you support this? It's not a 501c3. It's all about the grace of God. And if you want to donate. You write a check to the city of Huntsville and put Kathy in the memo. And all the money goes toward this event. And I don't touch the money. It's approved by city council and the mayor. And we've been doing this for 15 years. So exactly what is it? We set up four pillars of success: health, education, careers, and finances. We do this at the Calhoun campus, 102 Wind Drive here in Huntsville. This is the 15th year. This Saturday, let me tell you, Star 99.1 played a huge part in those early years coming out, you know, putting it out to your audiences and, you know, putting it on your different social media sites. And then folks will come to this event, and it's a free event. And then if you want some groceries, you go to the front parking lot. It's a drive-through mobile a food pantry, and it's sponsored by the Becoming Church, Pastor Michael Hamilton and his team. So in theory, you could come out that morning, get in line for the food drive. Everything kicks off at 9 a.m., but you might want to get there a little early.
1: Yeah.
0: Go through the Disney World drive through, get your food, come around back to the back building, come inside to the cafe event, and you will see the mayor of Madison, the mayor of Huntsville, different city councilmen, county commissioners, and they are there at the kickoff. And then we kick this thing off, and then you can go and get information on health, education, careers, and finances, get a free lunch, free entertainment. We got a band there. We got a dance. You know, we got a dance floor.
1: I know you do.
0: I got a new knee, but I'll still hurt you on the dance floor. And it's going to be interactive. Kids will win either gift cards or they will win different prizes that maybe elsewise they couldn't get. It's a feel-good moment. It's a kumbaya moment. And then at the pinnacle is around 10:30, 11. You can go get a free book bag with school supplies.
1: That's what I was wanting. That's a good thing.
0: Yes.
1: Yep.
0: And so what I'm talking about is free book bags, free school supplies, free information, free food, free fun. I mean, how could you not want to be a part of this?
1: And school starts, what, next week or something? In a couple of weeks?
0: Yes, next week.
1: Yeah.
0: And let me give a shout out to all the volunteers, all the church folks that are going to be there, all the community leaders that have volunteered to be there. Shout out to my wife, Erica. Just, you know, when I came up with this idea, it was kind of like Dr. Brown in Back to the Future, you know, where he was sitting on his throne when he came up with the flux capacitor, you know. So if you young people Google it, you know what I'm talking about.
1: Yeah.
0: And so I got that vision, prayed about it, and then a lot of people will tell me, Kevin, okay, you do this 5-6 month ramp up, you raise this money, you set this thing up, it's just a one-day event. How is it going to change people here in North Alabama? And I would tell you, it only took 15 minutes in my life to change me forever.
1: Yeah, yeah.
0: Because I had someone of worth that was highly successful that took a few minutes to look me in the eyes and tell me, you can be successful too. And oh, by the way, here's a plan, a path for you to be successful. And so that's what, and we got some new features. We're having financial literacy classes, you know, under the financial pillar. And also we have the Career Connect. It's a digital device where young folks, while they're at this event, they could go sign up for a job and get a lead on a job.
1: You're talking about Saturday?
0: It's Saturday.
1: Wow.
0: Yeah, one-stop shopping.
1: One-stop shop. Right,
0: one-stop
1: there.
0: Shopping. Come in, get a hot dog, get a job, get a book bag, dance on the day. Meet the mayor. Hey, what do you want from me?
1: It's fun watching you out there on the dance floor, though. That's worth every volunteer loves seeing Dr. Harry Hobbs put the moves on. I didn't realize you had those kind of moves.
0: I've
1: seen you before. You got some great moves.
0: Well, you know, I grew up in the 70s in Louisville, Kentucky, so I'll leave that where it is.
1: All right, so the CAVI event 2026 this Saturday starts at what time again?
0: 9 a.m., but be there a little early. It's at 102 Wind Drive, the Calhoun campus here in Huntsville. And thank you, Dr. Hodges. Thank you, Site Director Johnson. And thank you, Mayor Battle. Thank you, Mayor Bartlett. Sister Renee there in Madison, and thank this community for allowing us to set this up so we can love on our kids. Leave the politics out, leave the negativity out, just come in and have a great

0: great time. It'll be the safest place in America. SWAT will be there. K-9 will be there. HPD, HMSI. I mean, you know, come on out and have a good time.
1: It's going to be great, great fun. And if they want to get more information on it, you got a Facebook page, right?
0: Yeah, yes. Huntsville Caffey. Just spell out Huntsville and Caffey. If you have any questions, 256-783-1793. Be there or be square.
1: All right, y'all be out there. We'll have a great time. And again, if you need more information on that, just go to Huntsville Caffey. C-A-F-Y, right?
0: That's correct.
1: All right. Thank you, Dr. Hobb.
0: Thank you, sir.
1: Can't wait to see you on the dance floor on Saturday.
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19: I'm News 19 meteorologist Ben Smith. A mostly cloudy sky, scattered showers and thunderstorms at times for today. Not nearly as hot, with highs in the upper 80s to near 90. More scattered

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1: Okay, let's get those random facts underway for you this morning. Henry David Thoreau used pencils to write Walden, right? And he probably got them for free because his father owned a pencil-making business near Boston where Henry allegedly designed his own pencils before becoming a semi-recluse kind of guy. So, wow, okay. The dance scene for the ending of Footloose was originally slow motion, but test audience felt so cheated that the studio paid $250,000 to reshoot that scene just 6 weeks before the movie opened. And by the way, you're more likely to get hurt at work on Monday than any other day of the week. Fridays have the fewest injuries. And the classic Bill Withers song, Ain't No Sunshine When She's Gone. Remember that? It didn't make the top 40 in the UK when it was released back in 1971, but it did crack their top 40 in 2009. That's after a contestant performed it on Britain's Got Talent. And everybody's like, man, I love that song. And just so you know, in a random facts this morning, horses can't vomit and neither can rodents, including rats. There's some food for thought. No. That's your random facts on Star 99.1.
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0: Star 99.1, the early morning crew with Kevin and Miss Josie. And before we head out and get ready to do our real jobs, I want to leave you with a little good news story this morning. There's a family-owned shoe store in East London, and they were struggling. But they got an unexpected lifeline. Here's what happened. The owner's daughter said, you know what? I got to do something. I got to save this business. And she posted a TikTok video featuring some of the shop's vintage Y2K shoes, right? Well, the video quickly racked up hundreds of thousands of views, and it brought a bunch of younger customers to their store. At one point, there were even long lines outside the store. Business is going so well now, the owner took down his closing sale sign. Social media did something good for a change. Love it, love it, love it. Well, we're going to head on out the door, get ready for a Thursday. Hope you have a wonderful day out there. Tomorrow, 7:15, another chance to win those tickets. See the Wallflowers coming up Friday, July 31st at Mars Music Hall. And then, of course, we'll have Make More Memories tickets for you back at Sand Mountain Amphitheater Saturday, August 1st. Around 6:45 with the No Name Song of the Day. Now, again, if you need information on those concerts, easy to do. 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Oh, and while you're there, we still got our office cool down going on with Joe East, 1 hour heating and air conditioning, and our good friends over at Bluebell Ice Cream. I'm going to make a few stops on Friday, meeting some of our listeners out there. So sign up for that so we can come cool you down with some good, delicious Bluebell ice cream at mystar991.com. All right, y'all have a great and wonderful, wonderful Wednesday. We'll see y'all bright and early tomorrow morning at 5 a.m. Bye, y'all.
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1: From the WHNT News 19 Weather Authority, here's your latest forecast.
2: I'm News 19 meteorologist Jessica Cubito. As we head throughout the rest of your Wednesday, it's going to be another warm and humid day for us. High temperatures will near 90 degrees. Feel like temperatures into the upper 90s. We will see a better widespread coverage of scattered showers and thunderstorms as we head into the afternoon hours today, and this will continue heading into Thursday. Localized heavy rainfall will be monitored closely for any flooding problems. I'm News 19 meteorologist Jessica Cubito with your Weather Authority forecast.
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16: I'm News 19 meteorologist Jessica Cubio. As we head throughout the rest of your Wednesday, it's going to be another warm and humid day for us. High temperatures will near 90 degrees, feel like temperatures into the upper 90s. We will see a better widespread coverage of scattered showers and thunderstorms as we head into the afternoon hours today, and this will continue heading into Thursday. Localized heavy rainfall will be monitored closely for any flooding problems. I'm News 19 meteorologist Jessica Cubio with your Weather Authority forecast.
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12: From the WHNT News 19 Weather Authority, here's your latest forecast.
13: I'm News 19 meteorologist Jessica Cuvio. As we head throughout the rest of your Wednesday, it's going to be another warm and humid day for us. High temperatures will near 90 degrees. Feel like temperatures into the upper 90s. We will see a better widespread coverage of scattered showers and thunderstorms as we head into the afternoon hours today, and this will continue heading into Thursday. Localized heavy rainfall will be monitored closely for any flooding problems. I'm News 19 meteorologist Jessica Cuvio with your Weather Authority forecast.
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2: I'm News 19 meteorologist Jessica Cuvio. As we head throughout the rest of your Wednesday, it's going to be another warm and humid day for us. High temperatures will near 90 degrees. Feel like temperatures into the upper 90s. We will see a better widespread coverage of scattered showers and thunderstorms as we head into the afternoon hours today, and this will continue heading into Thursday. Localized heavy rainfall will be monitored closely for any flooding problems. I'm News 19 meteorologist Jessica Cuvio with your Weather Authority forecast.
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3: 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And then around 6:45, we got the No Name Song of the Day, Make More Memories. 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
1: Well, let's go back to the 90s. Came across an article. BuzzFeed put together a list of random pop culture facts from the 90s you might not know. And we're going to highlight a few of them, okay?
2: Okay.
1: The Tickle Me Elmo Tickle Me Elmo, it's hard to say.
2: Man, toy, you'll get there, buddy.
1: Was almost called. Do you remember what it was almost called? You said you knew these.
2: Almost doesn't count. Almost is not it. If you'd asked me it was Tickle Me What, I'd have said Tickle Me Elmo.
1: All right. Well, it was almost called Tickle Me Taz. You know the Tasmanian devil from the Looney Tunes?
2: Oh, yeah.
1: The company that made it didn't initially have the rights to use Elmo, but they eventually fought it and they got the rights to do it.
2: I still remember at least part of the theme song for the Taz show that he had. He had his own show for it. It was Come to Tasmania, Come to Tasmania. We need you. Oh, it was such a big... Looney Tunes really had a moment in the 90s.
1: Facts for the 90s you might not know. The Spice Girls, well, they didn't come up with their nickname. A UK magazine editor did because they were too lazy to remember their real names.
2: These spicy ladies. That has happened to me before when I've been on stage and I was supposed to introduce somebody. And they just sometimes you show up somewhere and they're like, okay, you're going to go on stage. You're going to introduce this person. And you say, okay. And then they tell you a name real quick. And then you go, okay. And if it's somebody you've never heard of before.
1: Oh, man, it's rough. It's rough. Always
2: I've
1: rough.
2: Gone out there before. They need no introduction because I'm not going to do it.
1: The original policy.

0: Tommy Pockets, you remember those?
1: Yes.
0: Okay, they were tiny because the creator used a makeup powder compact to make a portable dollhouse for his daughter.
1: Oh, that's adorable.
0: Yeah. See, you didn't know some of these.
1: I didn't know that.
0: All right.
1: My portable dollhouse was a tackle box, and that's not even a joke. That's real. Real talk.
0: Facts from the 90s you might not know. Tom Hanks and Robert Zemeckis, is that mm-hmm. the producer, used their own money to shoot two scenes in Forrest Gump because Paramount refused to increase the budget. One of the scenes was Forrest running across the country.
1: Oh, really?
0: Yeah.
1: They didn't okay. I think I'll go home now.
0: Lyrics. Hit me, baby, one more time from Britney Spears. Baby, one more time was a mistake. The Swedish songwriters thought the word hit was slang for call me on the phone.
1: Oh, okay. Yeah, I got you.
0: All right. Director James Cameron wanted to make Jurassic Park before Steven Spielberg. You've talked about this before. But he beat him to the film rights. He envisioned it being darker and nastier, like aliens with dinosaurs.
1: Yeah. I wonder if that's what they're going to do when they reboot the whole franchise, because they are doing that. They're like, okay, we've really taken this as far as we can go now. Let's just start over. So they're going to go like from scratch, and Chris Pratt won't be in the next one. They're just going to start all over with Jurassic Park movies. I bet you they will be dark. Do you think they'll be dark?
0: I think they'll be a little dark. Yeah. We'll got to change it up just a little bit. We'll have to see.
1: Yeah.
0: Facts from the 90s you might not know. Steve Jobs wanted the iMac to be called. Do you know what that was?
1: No.
0: Mac-Man.
1: Mac-Man.
0: Oh, like Pac-Man, but Mac-Man.
1: Yeah, I'm really glad they changed that.
0: RuPaul had an unexpected friendship with Nirvana. They met at the 1993 MTV VMAs.
1: Oh, really?
0: Yeah.
1: Okay.
0: And finally,
1: Kurt Cobain was always put on dresses for his performance. Anyway, he was out there on stage doing his thing.
0: And finally, from this article from BuzzFeed, Pop Culture Facts from the 90s, you might not know, George Lucas, and you've talked about this before, George Lucas asked Steven Spielberg, Ron Howard, Robert Zemeckis, is Zemeckis how you say it?
1: Uh-huh.
0: To direct Star Wars Episode I, The Phantom Menace. They all said no because they felt Lucas needed to do it.
1: Ah.
0: And that's why they all said no.
1: Oh, okay.
0: I think you talked about that.
1: Therefore,
0: one
1: he
0: time.
1: Did. I might have. I don't know. I forgot it already.
0: There you go. Some facts you didn't know from the 90s.
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3: In the Tennessee Valley right now, we don't have any accidents to talk about. We do have a lot of traffic, though. We're out on 565 taking a look at everything in the mobile traffic studio today. And we're looking good. Eastbound on 565, northbound on I-65 up through across the Tennessee River Bridge. And it looks like you're getting a moderate to heavy traffic flow already going westbound on 565. Just be careful. Keep the seat belts buckled. From the most accurate traffic report in the Tennessee Valley, if I can just spit it out, I'm David Cruz, Mr. Traffic.
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7: I'm News 19 meteorologist Jessica Camito. As we head throughout the rest of your Wednesday, it's going to be another warm and humid day for us. High temperatures will near 90 degrees, feel like temperatures into the upper 90s. We will see a better widespread coverage of scattered showers and thunderstorms as we head into the afternoon hours today, and this will continue heading into Thursday. Localized heavy rainfall will be monitored closely for any flooding problems. I'm News 19 meteorologist Jessica Camito with your Weather Authority forecast.
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0: traffic update now.
1: As we are eastbound on 565, we're up here near the Space and Rocket Center taking a look at things. Looking pretty good, but we did notice one thing. If you are going off the off-ramp, headed towards Redstone Arsenal or northbound up on Research Park Boulevard, you have a large tractor trailer there that is broken down. There is a service truck on the scene, but you need to slow down, move over. It's the law. Give them some room to work on that truck and be safe about it. Everything else in the valley looking pretty good. It looks like we've got some storm clouds building. That may complicate traffic this afternoon, but we'll just have to wait and see. Keep the seatbelts buckled and be safe. From the Tennessee Valley's Traffic's Mobile Traffic Center, I'm David Cruz, Mr. Traffic.
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And would you save my soul tonight? Would you tremble if I touched your lips? Or would you laugh? Oh, please tell me this.

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2: Okay, so I wanted to find a quote from a winning Super Bowl coach, you know, because I thought these are people who have strived for success their whole life. So I found one that was attributed to Vince Lombardi. Upon further investigation, it was also attributed to Confucius. So maybe Vince was quoting a wise man that came before him, but that's fine because we learn from the people that came before us. The quote was, "The greatest glory in living lies not in never falling, but in rising every time we fall." And that is such a good thing to remember because it suggests that true greatness does not lie in avoiding falls altogether because that's impossible.
3: Yeah.
2: But we do have to pick ourselves up again every time and strive to improve after each setback. Sometimes you have to kind of embrace failure because that's what teaches you something. You really don't learn if you win all the time. That's something that we learned in radio. I don't know if you've ever been told this, but they say the worst place to be is in first place because you stop trying. You stop trying to learn. And we can contemplate this. It's part of the human experience. We all make mistakes. We all stumble along the way. We all face obstacles that cause us to falter. Have you ever loved somebody perfect?
3: Good question.
2: I know you don't want to say no because you want Kim to think she's perfect, but...

0: Hey, me too.
1: Glad you found that.
0: I will be on the sidelines. Yeah. If they need me for the next Super Bowl, I'll be your hype team. I'll be over there.
1: Woo!
0: I'll get in Travis Kelce's face just like you did to his coach. You know, whatever needs to happen is cool.
1: Oh, that's been a minute of motivation this show. 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
3: Looking at one accident right now, that's in Decatur, Highway 20 and Oak Street. Responders on the scene with that accident right now, trying to clean up that mess. Everything else in the valley is actually looking pretty good. Looks like we do have a little rain popping up on the radar. That may create some problems this afternoon. We're just going to have to see what builds and what doesn't. In the meantime, just be careful through the construction zones. A lot of them are still active. Keep the seatbelts buckled and be safe. With the most accurate traffic report in the Tennessee Valley, from the Tennessee Valley Traffic Center's mobile office, I'm David Cruz, Mr. Traffic.
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3: Looking at one accident right now, that's in Decatur, Highway 20 and Oak Street. Responders on the scene with that accident right now, trying to clean up that mess. Everything else in the valley is actually looking pretty good. Looks like we do have a little rain popping up on the radar. That may create some problems this afternoon. We're just going to have to see what builds and what doesn't. In the meantime, just be careful through the construction zones. A lot of them are still active. Keep the seatbelts buckled and be safe. With the most accurate traffic report in the Tennessee Valley, from the Tennessee Valley Traffic Center's mobile office, I'm David Cruz, Mr. Traffic.
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1: Nose picker, space umbrellas, and red cheese. Here we go.
2: Okay.
1: They say we've inched closer to the Holy Grail for clean energy with a new record for nuclear fusion. It produced almost twice as much energy as they put in it.
2: Really?
1: Because
2: I was just reading one yesterday that was touted as being like this great big leap in technology, but it cost twice as much energy to make it work as it did output. And I know this is, you know, something that is an evolutionary process. Yeah. You have to work on it until it gets just right. But yeah, they're making some strides. That's good.
1: Also in this week in science and food news, we figured out how the dark sections form in blue cheese, and it might be able to use different fungus strains to make other colors like red cheese, they said.
2: Really?
1: Yeah.
2: Oh,
1: so, you
2: never thought about that.
1: Would you like blue cheese or red cheese or, you know?
2: Huh. Okay.
1: I'm just giving you the yellow cheese.
2: What always bothers me is when my blue cheese gets moldy.
1: Yeah.
2: And I'm just like, this should still work though, right?
1: No,
2: it's already fungus among us.
1: No. All right, in space news, got a lot to cover here. NASA found an Earth-like planet that's just 137 light years away from us, they said.
2: Oh.
1: Also, they say the Mars rover snapped a photo of the dead Mars helicopter.
2: Aw, buddy.
1: Yeah. Also, a small part fell off Virgin Galactic space plane during a recent tourist flight. Everybody was okay. And could we help solve global warming by installing a huge umbrella in space? Yes, folks, a team of scientists hope to launch a sunshield prototype very, very soon for us.
2: Really?
1: Yeah. Kind of cool us down.
2: Really?
1: Yeah, sunshield. I mean, just
2: that doesn't seem like a good idea.
1: I don't know it.
2: I don't go messing with stuff like that.
1: I know you're messing with Mother Nature.
2: Right?
1: You better be careful.
2: I guess it wouldn't be opaque. It would be something that some rays would get through. I don't know.
1: There has to be some kind of sun rays to come
2: through. How big would that be?
1: Huge.
2: When I visited over here at the Marshall Space Flight Center a few years back, and they were working on something that, you know, when they deploy it into outer space, it did expand like this big canopy out there, but it was a satellite they were using to get out there, and it took up very, very little space, but then it expanded once they got it out there.
1: Wow.
2: But I wonder how big would that have to be for it to be useful in any way?
1: That's something to look at. I can't wait to see the prototype when they come out with it. Another climate news. This is scary. Hurricanes are getting so strong now, we might need a Category 6 rating very, very soon. We're only up to Category 5, but now they're saying we might have to go to Category 6. That is very scary.
2: No.
1: Very scary.
2: Well, maybe those will just be out in the middle of the ocean.
1: Yeah, I hope so.
2: I'll root for that.
1: And finally, this week in science and health news, listening to music might keep your mind very, very sharp.
2: Listening to music?
1: Listen to music.
2: And what happened to us?
1: Listen to the music.
2: Sir, I beg of you.
1: Ba-da-bow,
2: what happened to
1: ba-da-bow.
2: Us?
1: Also, Viagra might lower your risk of Alzheimer's disease, they say.
2: No, really?
1: Yes.
2: Uh-huh.
1: And finally, picking your nose might cause Alzheimer's by introducing bacteria into your brain. I never really thought about that.
2: I read that the other day. I saw the article on it. I'm just like, okay, sure, why not?
1: I guess it's possible, right?
2: I mean, it is, but anything's possible, right?
1: Well, that is true.
2: I mean,
1: that
2: breathing in introduces bacteria into your nose. But oh well, wash your hands.
1: Yeah.
2: Don't pick your nose. I guess, you know, do what you got to do.
1: Oh, and that has been this Friday edition of This Week in Science.
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4: Traffic update now.
5: But right now, eastbound 565 going up over Chapman Mountain. It gets heavy right about Oakwood and begins to stack up from there. Also, a little bit of heavy traffic right there at 565 eastbound and southbound on the parkway. As traffic is building on the parkway, we're still looking pretty good. It's moving smoothly, but we do have heavy traffic out on 72 through the Madison area, mainly because a lot of cars.

0: and a lot of traffic lights. Just be careful if you're westbound out there, especially just west of Research Park Boulevard. Keep the seatbelts buckled and be safe. And from the only mobile traffic center, I'm David Cruz, Mr. Traffic, from the Tennessee Valley Traffic Center.
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17: I'm News 19 Certified Chief Meteorologist Danielle Dozier. We're heading into tonight with a chance for scattered rain showers. Temperatures will fall into the lower 70s under mostly cloudy skies. Tomorrow's highs will be in the mid-80s with a chance for rain continuing under mostly cloudy skies. And it will be a bit on the humid side, but not quite as bad as the last couple of days. And a flood watch will go into effect at 7 p.m. and continue through Friday evening. We'll have repeated rounds of rain and storms through the end of the week. I'm Certified Chief Meteorologist Danielle Dozier with your Weather Authority forecast.

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1: Traffic update now.
2: Right now, eastbound 565 going up over Chapman Mountain. It gets heavy right about Oakwood and begins to stack up from there. Also, a little bit of heavy traffic right there at 565 eastbound and southbound on the parkway. As traffic is building on the parkway, we're still looking pretty good. It's moving smoothly, but we do have heavy traffic out on 72 through the Madison area, mainly because of a lot of cars and a lot of traffic lights. Just be careful if you're westbound out there, especially just west of Research Park Boulevard. Keep the seatbelts buckled and be safe. And from the only mobile traffic center, I'm David Cruz, Mr. Traffic, from the Tennessee Valley Traffic Center.
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1: Okay, y'all. So when I leave work every day, I go home and I homeschool three kids. I know, bless my heart.
2: I know. I almost want to do a moment of silence, but we're in radio. I can't do that.
1: So we do science experiments and stuff. Mm. Whenever I see these kits in the store, you know, you'll see them like National Geographic or something. You'll have kits of experiments you can do.
2: You're the Miss Chelsea Science gal?
1: That's right. I'm just like Mr. Wizard.
2: Mr.
1: What's
2: Wizard
1: up?
2: Or
1: Beekman's science, world up
2: what
1: in
2: is
1: this
2: it?
1: Piece. That's
2: science
1: right.
2: The science guy.
1: So let me see what you remember, because I had it absolutely wrong.
2: All right.
1: When you have water, and then you add dish detergent to it, so you can create bubbles.
2: Yeah, you create bubbles, yeah.
1: Yeah. Does the dish detergent increase the surface tension or decrease the surface tension?
2: I thought it increased it.
1: That would have been what I said. Because increased the surface tension. Because in your head, right, you think, well, that makes it stronger, right? You increase the surface tension, it's less likely to pop. Yeah. It decreases the surface tension. That's what we learned yesterday. It's been so long since I've been out of school, y'all. It's been more than 20 years. And so it gets in between the water molecules, and so they're not pulling on each other as much. So it gives it that space where it's not attracting each other as it's not demanding it so quickly. And it allows that air in there, and it allows it to expand and give some separation and form a bubble. So it actually decreases the surface tension to make a bubble, and is the absolute opposite of what I thought. So let me tell y'all what you can do at home sometime if you want to. And adding corn syrup to it also helps the solution. It helps your bubbles be stronger.
2: I never heard of
1: that. No,
2: I
1: didn't look that up. I didn't get that in-depth in it because we were ready to blow bubbles. So we had a little bit of dish detergent, and we added some corn syrup, which I have left over from all the pecan pies over the fall. And you blow a bubble. And if you have gloves, I'm not talking about the really fuzzy ones that you have for winter. But in one of our kits, we got these gloves. It's like T-shirt material. So you can use socks that are basically the same thing, like a real smooth sock. And you put it on your hands and you can catch the bubbles, just regular old bubbles. You can catch them. We tossed them back and forth to each other a couple of times. And that's how I spent my afternoon yesterday. So I wanted to share that with y'all because we had a really good time just blowing bubbles and tossing them at each other.
2: I'm glad I ain't the only one that failed.
1: You did.
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3: Looking at a couple of different accidents right now. One of them is at Plumber Road and Research Park Boulevard. That's going to be in the northbound lanes. Trying to get that one out of the way as we speak. Responders still headed in the route to that. Also another one at Thatch Road and 251 in Limestone County may be causing you a bit of a problem. First responders on the scene with it already. It looks like we're waiting on state troopers in a tow truck there. As we're taking a look right now, we're on southbound on the parkway. And things looking pretty good, but they are extremely heavy. Once you get south of Weatherly, you're going to find bumper-to-bumper traffic, and it is stopped when you come down that overpass. So be careful if you're headed over the Weatherly overpass. Looking good on over the mountain on Carl T. Jones all the way up over Cecil Ashburn. Not a lot of delays there till you get into the Hampton Cove area, and then it becomes really heavy, and 431 is looking heavy through the that area also. Keep the seatbelts buckled and be safe. We'll give you an update in just a minute. From the only mobile traffic center, I'm David Cruz from the Tennessee Valley Traffic Center, Mr. Traffic.
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1: Traffic update now.
2: Just picked up an accident, 565 eastbound, and that accident is right underneath or right just past the Research Park Boulevard exit. As you are trying to get eastbound on 565 to northbound on Research Park Boulevard, it'll be on your right-hand side. If you're southbound on Research Park Boulevard, won't need to get on 565 eastbound. It is still on your right-hand side. Couple of cars and a van involved. Don't have emergency crews on the scene just yet, but be aware that they are headed in that direction as we speak. Also dealing with heavy traffic right now all across the Tennessee Valley, especially southbound on Memorial Parkway. We're looking at an accident right now that is at Plummer Road and Research Park Boulevard northbound on the other end of Research Park Boulevard. Then you've got another accident at 251 and Thatch Road. Emergency crews are on the scene with that over in Limestone County.

0: County and just heavy traffic everywhere. Southbound on the parkway, eastbound to southbound on the parkway is a little bit slow on the exit ramp. Just stacking up, same thing at northbound on the parkway, wanting to go eastbound on 565 or even to go westbound on 565. Keep the seatbelts buckled and be safe with the most accurate traffic report in the Tennessee Valley. I'm David Cruz, Mr. Traffic.
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2: You're the gamer here in the building because you talk about playing games.
3: Yeah.
2: And I just happened to run across this. You probably see this later. The best classic arcade games of all time. They've come out with the top 20. We won't do the top 20, but we'll do the top 10.
3: Mortal Kombat.
2: Let's see. It did make the top 10.
3: Yes.
2: Did make the top 10. All right. So number 10 on the list, according to this ranker at ranker.com, Teenage Mutant Ninja Turtles, the arcade game, coming at number 10.
3: I don't remember the arcade version of what? I do remember playing that game, but it must have been on the Nintendo. I also remember Battletoads, which was great because you could hit the person you were playing with.
2: Miss Pac-Man came in at number 9. Number 8 was Asteroids. I used to play Asteroids.
3: Okay, well, that makes sense just because it would have been one of the first ones, so you were likely exposed to it and have, you know, memories of it.
2: Coming in at number 7 is the best classic arcade games was Mortal Kombat.
3: Yes!
2: There you go.
4: Finish him.
2: One of my favorites came in at number 6. I remember wearing this out, Space Invaders.
3: Oh, yeah.
2: I loved the Space Invaders. Number 5, Frogger.
3: Oh, yeah.
2: Frogger was always fun. I guess you could still play it if you...
3: Oh, you totally can. They just call it something different. Because even over at Dave & Buster's, there's a version of it. And I can't remember the name of it. There's one, and you're something trying to cross the road. It's the same design, basically.
2: Number 4, Donkey Kong.
3: Donkey Kong.
2: That was always fun. Street Fighter 2 came in at number 3.
3: Ooh, Street Fighter 2.
2: See, I've never played that game.
3: They're making a movie of it. Yeah, Street Fighter. Chun-Li. That's what's up. She was my character. Love it.
2: Number 2 on the list. You'll have to help me with this. G-A-L-A-G-A? Galaga. What was that? I've never heard of that game.
3: I mean, I think if I remember correctly, it was something like a Space Invaders. They had a lot of similar setups.
2: Okay, so it's kind of like setup. Yeah. And number 1 on the list, what do you think number 1 was?
3: Is it that bricks game where you bounce a little ball off the little thing?
2: No, but I would. That was. I know what you're talking about. That was the old Atari system, wasn't it? Atari?
3: No, you're thinking of Pong.
2: I'm thinking of Pong. Okay.
3: I'm thinking of where it's at the bottom of the screen and you move it back and forth and there's like bricks above you and you have to break the bricks.
2: Oh, I know what you're talking about.
3: As it bounces into them.
2: Yeah,
3: I can't think of the name
2: that's
3: of that.
2: Not it.
3: What was the number 1 then?
2: Pac-Man.
3: Oh, Pac-Man.
2: Is there anything out there that you think should be in the top 10 that might have made it to the top 20?
3: I'm trying to think.
2: Because I'm looking at one right now that came to mind was Centipede and it came in at number 13.
3: Oh, yeah. Tell me a couple more of those.
2: Okay, so
3: outside the top 10.
2: All right, so out of the top 10, number 11 was Dig Dug.
3: Dig Dug
2: came in at number 11.
3: I remember that one.
2: Double Dragon was number 12.
3: Oh, golly.
2: Centipede was 13, we just said. Number 14 was Defender.
3: I don't remember that one.
2: Mario Brothers came in at 15, which I thought would be in the top 10. That was kind of...
3: Never an arcade game to me. That's probably why I don't remember it being...
2: Gauntlet was number 16. Gauntlet.
3: Yeah.
2: 1942 was 17. I don't know what 1942 was.
3: I don't know
2: what
3: 1942 is, but Gauntlet, was that... I think I'm thinking of a dragon and princess and prince type situation.
2: Rampage was 18.
3: Oh, that's where you break down buildings, I think.
2: 19 was a Simpsons arcade game. And then top it out of the top 20 was Golden Axe.
3: Golden Axe.
2: Golden Axe. I don't know what Golden Axe
3: Okay,
2: was.
3: I got gotcha.
2: Golden Axe. But,
3: I was looking for one of those Area 51 where you shoot aliens or something.
2: And I know we're running out of time, but I don't know where I did with the story, but I saw where Chuck E. Cheese is now going to have a adult version Chuck E. Cheese, where they have adult version games now.
3: Oh, for
2: arcade games that they're changing. Yeah, I mean they all still have the kids.
3: Dave and Buster's is what they're.
2: That's basically
3: what
2: they're
3: doing.
2: Great
3: idea, Chuck E. Cheese. Really on the cutting edge there.

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1: Traffic update now.
2: We're getting several different accidents. One of the worst ones is 565 eastbound right there at Research Park Boulevard. It's underneath the overpass as you want to get up onto Research Park Boulevard from 565. That accident has five vehicles involved, a van and three cars, and the airbags have gone off completely. All of them have gone off in some of the cars, so they will have to have tow trucks to get those out of the way. Also dealing with other accidents right now, 565 eastbound at County Line. That one is off to the side from what we're looking at. 565 or Highway 72 eastbound, Enterprise Way, an accident there. We have emergency crews on the scene with that accident. And it looks like we've got some more accidents. Still Plummer Road and Research Park Boulevard northbound. And Highway 251 in Thatch. That accident has crews on the scene with it. That's over in Limestone County. So be careful through there. Traffic remains heavy on 565 just about everywhere you look, especially around Research Park Boulevard. It's heavy getting off on the parkway. Southbound, trying to get southbound from eastbound 565. Bumper to bumper all the way past basically down to Weatherly, and then it gets even worse after Weatherly. It's just a lot of bumper-to-bumper traffic in through all the traffic lights. You've also got traffic really stacking up right now. Eastbound 565 trying to get up over Chapman Mountain. It's backed up almost to the parkway, and there are no accidents in there, but it is stop-and-go traffic till you get to Moore's Mill, and then it seems to thin out just a little bit. Keep the seatbelts buckled and be safe. With the most accurate traffic report in the Tennessee Valley, I'm David Cruz, Mr. Traffic.
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4: I'm News 19 Certified Chief Meteorologist Danielle Dozier. We're heading into tonight with a chance for scattered rain showers. Temperatures will fall into the lower 70s under mostly cloudy skies. Tomorrow's highs will be in the mid-80s with a chance for rain continuing under mostly cloudy skies. And it will be a bit on the humid side, but not quite as bad as the last couple of days. And a flood watch will go into effect at 7 p.m. and continue through Friday evening. We'll have repeated rounds of rain and storms through the end of the week. I'm Certified Chief Meteorologist Danielle Dozier with your Weather Authority forecast.
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0: traffic update now.
1: Research Park Boulevard is not a good place to be right now. There's three different accidents either on it or underneath it. One of them is eastbound 565. Have three tow trucks on the scene. Going to require two more just to get the vehicles out of there. It looks like they've already gotten the van out and it's gone. And that's because of the wreck that was 565 eastbound on the access ramp to Research Park Boulevard northbound. You're also dealing with an accident at Old Monrovia Road northbound and Research Park Boulevard. Another one at Plummer Road and Research Park Boulevard. It's just kind of a mess out there. Heavy traffic going out up over 565, but that actually seems to be the best thing we've seen all day long. That and South Memorial Parkway looking pretty good right now. We are seeing quite a bit of delay, though, right around the Oakwood overpass on 565 eastbound, and it looks like northbound 2565 westbound is moving fairly well. It was pretty much stacking up earlier. Of course, the medical district on Governor's Drive is really heavy, and you really get heavy again once you get down near, Sutton and 431 going through the Hampton Cove area. South Memorial Parkway has been heavy all afternoon, but it seems to be leveling out just a little bit once you get south of Green Cove. Keep those seat belts buckled and be safe. With the most accurate traffic report in the Tennessee Valley, I'm David Cruz, Mr. Traffic.
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1: You know, there's this popular motivational speaker. His name was Zig Ziglar. What I didn't know is he was from Coffee County, Alabama. I read a little bit about this man because he didn't. It's funny. You sometimes you think that people who are successful started off their life, you know, in an easier position than the rest of us. This guy was like, he was born prematurely. He was the 10th of 12 children. His dad passed away when he was 6 years old. Life was hard for him. But this guy found a way to motivate himself and motivate others. He wanted to bring brightness and joy and thoughtfulness to other people's lives. So I was reading a quote by him. It says, "People often say that motivation doesn't last. Well, neither does bathing. That's why we recommend it daily." And I thought that was so funny because motivation is kind of like bathing. We bathe every day because the bath or shower we took yesterday is worn off. And the motivation that we had yesterday has probably worn off as well, especially as we make our way through the week. Yeah. We get ourselves tired, fatigued mentally and physically. We need to refill our motivation every day and wash off the disappointments of yesterday because today is new. Mm-hmm. And you can control you and your attitude toward what you can do. So if you didn't start something yesterday that you wanted to do, hey, you can start today. The only better time to begin outside of yesterday is today. So believe in yourself and hype yourself up every day because yesterday's failures don't matter. Yesterday is gone. And all you have to focus on now is today. And tomorrow, you'll be thankful that you did.
2: I'm glad you brought that up because that makes total sense.
1: I like that.
2: Yeah, because it could be washed off. That's right.
1: I mean, sometimes you got to look for inspiration coming from other

0: people, but as long as you implement that in your lives and you internalize it and you remember that these are things that you can actually do, you can benefit from it.
1: Yeah.
0: So I believe in y'all.
1: All right.
0: Go do it today.
1: Good job.
0: Do it this weekend too.
1: All right. That's a minute of motivation, Miss Josie. We do it every weekday around 8:45. We're a little late today, but that's okay. That's okay. We'll post it on our podcast. 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
3: Looks like the only good place you can go this afternoon is into Decatur on 20 and 31. That seems to be moving smoothly. We just picked up an accident going into Scottsboro. That's going to be Highway 72 and 35 with injuries. We do have responders en route to that. We've also got still have accidents at Old Monrovia Road and Research Park Boulevard. They're still trying to clean up the one at the Research Park Boulevard underneath the overpass. They're on 565. Still got one at Thatch Road waiting on a state trooper in Alabama 251 in the Athens and Limestone area. Also dealing with an accident northbound on Research Park Boulevard at Plummer Road, slowing you down quite a bit. And it looks like the one there on the 565, the bad one that was had multiple cars involved, is just about out of your way. We're hoping that they'll get that off in the next 5 or 10 minutes or so, and that should relieve some pressure there coming off of Research Park Boulevard onto 565. And the last tow truck is pulling off as we speak. Keep those seat belts buckled. Be safe. With the most accurate traffic report in the Tennessee Valley, I'm David Cruz, Mr. Traffic.
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1: Here's what's making the rounds. There's a guy in Pennsylvania. His name is Sean. He just got a new kidney courtesy of his prom date from 35 years ago. Now, let me explain to you. Her name is Alina. She lives in Colorado now. She went to the prom with him after a girl he was supposed to go dumped him for someone else.
2: Yeah.
1: So she said, hey, I'll step in and go with you. Well, a mutual friend told her the other day that Sean needed a kidney. And they were not a match, but she signed up for a kidney exchange program. So hers went to someone else, and Sean got a new one, too. Her surgery was last year. His just happened this past Thursday.
2: Oh.
1: Everybody's doing fine.
2: Oh, my gosh. Wow. Okay.
1: That's so cool. I didn't know about the kidney exchange program.
2: I had no idea.
1: I learned something new. Also, making rounds, a good news story Monday. You won't get ripped or swole, as they say, with 5 minutes of exercise a day. But a new study is out. It found it might help your brain. Just 35 minutes of exercise a week can lower dementia risk by 40%.
2: Really now?
1: 40%.
2: We got to pay attention to this stuff.
1: Yes, we do.
2: I'm telling you, it's so funny how we know what's good for us. And we may tell other people to do it. You know, people that we love, you're like, oh, you need to get out. You need to do this. And just like I do with people I care about, you got to make sure you're doing it for yourself as well. You know what's good for you. You know that eating right is going to help your brain. Mm-hmm. You know, taking care of your body helps your brain, and these things all work in tandem. So if we can just take care of ourselves a little bit, 5 minutes, like during a commercial break or something, you could do that.
1: All right, 35 minutes a week. So everybody remember that. And finally, in good news story Monday, a guy and his 12-year-old son got stranded overnight while hiking in Utah this month, as someone else's abandoned backpack saved him.

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1: Aww.
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1: I want to know if you're a Venmo. I can't ever say it.
2: Venmo?
1: Venmo mom.
2: I have Venmo. Is that what you mean?
1: Well, no. This Venmo mom is dividing the internet. I want you to listen to what she has to say. And everybody out there in your cars going to school or work this morning, see if you're this kind of mom.
2: Okay.
1: And I'm curious, okay? Because it's divided the internet and it's going viral. So here we go. All right, listen to it. Here we go.
3: I don't know about anyone else out there, but meet the teacher is super stressful. I do not want to be involved at all. I will make sure my kids do their homework, get to school on time. I don't want to be on PTO, PTA, room mom, team mom. I don't want to do any of that. And I start getting real stressed when they start asking for volunteers. I know they're judging me because I'm not raising my hand, but I don't want to come in. I don't want to set up. If the room mom needs money, fine. I'll Venmo money right over. But I successfully avoided all of that today. I even told one of the coaches that I am a Venmo mom.
1: She's a Venmo mom.
2: Oh, okay. Okay.
1: Venmo mom. So that's
2: what
1: that is. So
2: you're willing to contribute money, but not necessarily time and activities and stuff. I have no problem with that. That's not who I am personally, because I, you know me, I want to be involved. I want to make sure that things get done, because when everybody waits for someone else to do it, it doesn't get done.
1: That's so true for me.
2: And you know, that's how I ended up. Yep. Taking on a leadership role at Cub Scouts. Like, it's not something I planned on doing, but I had asked them, I was like, did anybody volunteer for this yet? And they said no. And I said, okay.

0: okay. But for people that just don't have that type of bandwidth, they're just not that kind of personality, they still want to contribute. And I don't think they should be shamed in any way for not volunteering for all this stuff. Now, I think maybe it would be good to be involved in things to a certain extent, just so you can get like the vibe of the classroom. Like, you do want to know what these activities are, what the teacher is like. That's something I think that is valuable to you and handling your child, knowing that they're in that environment all the time. But I don't think it's necessary for every parent to be like completely involved, because some people just don't have that. They don't have that time. They don't, but they do want to contribute. I hear her in her voice. You know, she's like, I will give you the money. Please just let me give you the money.
1: When I saw the video and I was listening to her, it kind of reminded me of myself. Now, back when I was younger and the girls were in school.
0: Yeah,
1: we were involved in all kinds of activities, fundraisers, all that good stuff. But as we got older and Rylan went to school, Rylan's my son, grandson, but son. We adopted him. And we were a lot older, a lot busier. I became a Venmo dad, basically, you know. I just didn't have the time, but I would give out checks or money left and right to help out.
0: Yeah, just tell me what to write the check for.
1: I just got to be there. So when I heard this, I was like, well, heck, I became a Venmo dad, I guess, at one point.
0: I also feel like we assume we're being judged in a lot of situations. She's probably not being judged. I mean, you can't help that there's always going to be people like that. Yeah. But oftentimes we project. And if we're feeling badly about something, we assume that people are judging us for it. She probably has some form of guilt associated with this. Like, I should be doing this, but should is not a real thing. Should isn't a real thing. It's whether you have the capability of putting that effort forth and that energy into something or not. And she has admitted that she doesn't, and that's okay. She just wants to contribute money to it, and that's her way of helping. Yeah. And I think that is perfectly fine.
1: I will tell you this, though.
0: What?
1: I don't even have a Venmo account.
0: You don't have a Venmo?
1: I don't even know what it is.
0: You ain't got I know what it is. Give me my money.
1: I know what it is, but I just don't have one. I don't know. I'm trying to figure that out.
0: It's a little app. You put it on your phone.
1: She's been after me this 10 bucks I borrowed from her, so I will get it to you.
0: Okay? I don't know.
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